by Charles Hawtrey and the Deaf Aids. 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

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It's meeting the man of my dreams and then meeting his beautiful wife. And isn't it ironic?

Najbolje društvo uvek je Radio 202. I can be intense, I can be a little obsessed, but I can bet you never think a nightmare will ever look better in a dress. You probably never get any sleep, and twice a week I'm fucking depressed. One second I cry, then I'm laughing. I know it wouldn't make any sense.

Beograd 202. You can't touch this. You can't touch this. You can't touch this.

When I saw you next day, I really couldn't tell, 'cause you might go and tell your mother.